flow. Ice, ice, make it snow. 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

0: Mr. Boomy. 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

0: You're gonna get the chopper on your lad. 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It does one in it. You're not getting caught.
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4: Talking about screw, candy paint, swingers, drink, and shit, you know what I'm saying?
5: Yeah, yeah.
4: And we telling them this is where it's going. Mm. Like, this is what's happening. We're the next city to blow. 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And this is the album that will explain it to people.

0: 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This is so cute.
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3: You don't come home from night.
5: I don't know. Yeah, relationship goes with Nicki Jams. I still fuck with Drake. Y'all been my block just to die again. Y'all must let a pain. The day that nigga fighting for his life, that's when my guns gon' change. Said you ain't tryna pay, but tryna. Hey, what the fuck you say? But look, but shit get spicy when we spin. Last time we hooped, somebody died. We finna slide through there again. Head taps, Mitchell and Ness. I could put prices on your head. Thinking that demons real, that's talking in my mind, but they did. Yeah.
6: Hey, J-Bo, slow down the whip, let me hop out. 556 is out to Drake, took half his face running his mouth. Niggas go hibernate, they know not to come outside when we pop out. I been spanking shit since middle school, that's why I had to drop out.
7: Niggas keep making diss songs until we catch his ass. He got hit, now his t-shirt look like a maxi pad. He got hit before he checked, he was hollering.

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0: She keep it locked in. 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WWUR. Q, what you feel?
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G-Lock full of hollows, cause letting them give me too big of a pill to swallow. Wanted the box, looked up and cases was all I had to fight. 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
3: Talking about Screw, Candy Paint, Swangers, and Drink. And you know what I'm saying?
4: Yeah.
3: And we telling them this is where it's going. Mm. 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We're the next city to blow. 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And this is the album that will explain it to people.

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Listen to any of my shows, read any of my motherfucking stories, and you will see that I have never called myself a player. So some of you niggas around here that's quote-unquote look up to me seem to feel that you're disappointed because I've taken this latest relationship step that I've taken. 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

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I'm in the cut, cooking up 100 keys of dope. On the way, make the Federale seize the bowl. T, shout to Lionel Messi, he's the

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I got a lot of reach. Meet a streamer.

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1: Smoke him.
0: Next time you see your twin, gon' be on the news.
1: 21.
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1: Disco, you're stupid.
2: Writing it out, it ain't rented out. 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Nah, I ain't coming home, she flipping out. I'm on the phone, my plug, trying to ship him out. Quickest routes, yeah, we got the quickest routes. Send the package on the plane, she had to shit it out. 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

got on a whole level. 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Nah, I ain't coming home, if you flipping out. I'm on the phone with my plug, trying to ship him out. Quickest routes, yeah, we got the quickest routes. Send a package on the plane, she had to ship.

0: turn it up.
1: Hey, hey, hey, yeah, yeah, yeah, yeah, yeah. Hey, hey, hey, hey, hey, hey, yeah, yeah. Yeah.
2: Never tell me what we on, I'm on the same shit. Yeah. The death I plan for cuz ain't nice, blood, I hate them.
1: Yeah.
2: I feel the safest when the club let me bring Drake in.
1: Yeah.
2: All you wanna see is smile again. Ain't they facing?
1: Hey.
2: They don't know that they contribute to the violence, every payment.
1: Hey.
2: Say she don't fuck around with 30, she just take 10.
1: Yeah.
2: Think you gon' fuck with me for free, bitch, what you lace with?
1: Yeah.
2: When all the smoke like a vape pen.
1: Hold on, brother, chase them.
2: Say my name, I pop up like the boogeyman.
1: Fucking the game over, dropping bangers with no hooks.
2: And free my brother Leak, I hate I'm putting money on your books again.
1: Yeah, yeah.
2: If you ain't never took him in, nigga, calm down. A known hoe, so I approached her with my palm out.
1: Was on that on the LZ in the county ring songs.
2: Yeah, yeah, risk taker. Beat that block with 50 niggas on
1: it. Yeah, yeah, hey, Echo, turn this beat off if I ain't tripping on it.
2: Ain't making love to the juice, I'm just sipping on it.
1: Not no fool man without no foolies. Who got glitches?
2: My little cousin don't slide but won't blick. I gave that bitch a tour.
1: When it's a homicide, can't seem to shake them clips of horror.
2: Folks told me pull up to AZ, he got them switches for us.
1: Stop vidding all your war stories, be a bitch more.
2: Hey. Another op top flat, we need a clip for more.
1: We up the most, you know that been a score.
3: 2-1. Yeah, yeah, yeah, yeah.
2: Brother, tell me what we on, I'm on the same shit.
1: The death I plan for cuz ain't nice, blood, I hate them.
2: I feel the safest when the club let me bring Drake in.
1: Why you wanna see his smile again? Ain't they facing?
2: People don't know that they contribute to the violence, every payment.
1: Say she don't fuck around with 30, she just take 10.
2: Yeah.
1: Think you gon' fuck with me for free, bitch, what you lace with?

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0: white boy made this.
1: I will be kicking you out.
0: Hey, J-Bo.
2: Jeez.
1: You don't come home from now.
2: I don't know. Yeah, relationship goes with Nicki Jams. I still fuck with Drake. Y'all been my block just to die again. Y'all must let a pain. The day that nigga fighting for his life, that's when my guns gon' change.
3: Said you ain't tryna pay, but tryna. Hey, what the fuck you say? But look,
2: but shit get spicy when we spin.
3: Last time we hooped, somebody died. We finna slide through there again.
2: Head tats, Mitchell and Ness, I could put prices on your head.
3: Thinking that demons real, that's talking in my mind, but they did.
2: Yeah.
4: Hey, J-Bo, slow down the whip, let me hop out. 556 is out to Drake, took half his face, running his mouth. 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

0: Turn it up.
1: Hey, hey, hey, yeah, yeah, yeah, yeah, yeah.
2: Never tell me what we on, I'm on the same shit. Yeah. The death I plan for cuz ain't nice, blood, I hate them. Yeah. I feel the safest when the club let me bring Drake in. Yeah, yeah. All you wanna see is smile again. Ain't they facing? They don't know that they contribute to the violence, every payment. Say she don't fuck around with 30, she just take 10. Yeah. Think you gon' fuck with me for free, bitch, what you lace with? Yeah. When all the smoke like a vape pen.
1: Hold on, brother, chase them.
2: Say my name, I pop up like the boogeyman. Fucking the game over, dropping bangers with no hooks. And free my brother Leak, I hate I'm putting money on your books again.
1: Yeah, yeah.
2: If you ain't never took a man, nigga, calm down. A known hoe, so I approached her with my palm out. Was on that on the LZ in the county ring songs.
1: Yeah, yeah,
2: risk taker, beat that block with 50 niggas on
1: it. Yeah, yeah, Echo, turn this beat off if I ain't tripping on it.
2: Ain't making love to the juice, I'm just sipping on it.
1: Not no fool man without no foolies who got glitches.
2: My little cousin don't slide but won't blick. I gave that bitch a tour. Yeah.
1: When it's a homicide, can't seem to shake them clips of horror.
2: Folks told me pull up to AZ, he got them switches for us. Stop vidding all your war stories, be the bitch poor.
1: Hey,
2: another op top flat, we need a clip for more.
1: We up the most, you know that been a score. 2-1. Yeah, yeah, yeah, yeah.
2: Brother, tell me what we on, I'm on the same shit. The death I plan for cuz ain't nice, blood, I hate them.
1: I feel the safest when the club let me bring Drake in.
2: Why you wanna see his smile again? Ain't they facing?
1: People don't know that they contribute to the violence, every payment.
2: Say she don't fuck around with 30, she just take 10.
1: Think you gon' fuck with me for free, bitch, what you lace with?

0: 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It does one in it. You're not getting caught.
1: Get the tunes on. Someone get the tunes.

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Hey, what's up? Hey, what's up? 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Hey, what's up? 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

0: 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Hey. 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I put you on Twitch. Oh God, don't think I'm too rich.
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blood, I got codeine particles. 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

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Reinvested in my rebel cars. 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Never knowing that the letting off fly. But stay with me. 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

0: WWUR.
1: Q, what you feel?
2: Hold on, let me light that up. Let me light that up. All right, so even though it's been awful, what are, like, give me three things you grateful for.
3: Grateful every day just to be breathing, bro. Breathing, had agency, real agency, you know, mental.
1: What does agency mean for the people who don't know?
3: Agency, like, the willingness, like, the willing in mind and body to, like, even be able to do what you want to do. Like, you know, a lot of niggas wake up and they can't even do what they want to do physically or mentally, like, you know.
1: So I always, double trap.
3: Double trap for sure.
1: Yeah.
3: It's crazy.
1: All right, one more.
4: Run it up. Run it up. Run it up. 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

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I just popped a G around three. I'm on go. I just went deep, super deep. She want some more. 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Yeah, she ride it like a slope. Yeah, she ride it like a bike. They like gives you rolling glitz like shit. Bitch, I might. That little shit was hitting. I had to get up in it twice. Yeah, that shit twice as nice. Cut those life familiar. We

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I don't got no problems. 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

dumb, narrow-minded motherfuckers out there, I am not a player. Listen to any of my shows, read any of my motherfucking stories, and you will see that I have never called myself a player. So some of you niggas around here that's quote-unquote look up to me seem to feel that you're disappointed because I've taken this latest relationship step that I've taken. Let me tell y'all niggas something. Fuck y'all niggas.

baby ain't slowing shit down but the horsepower. 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
1: Writing it out, it ain't rent it out. 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Quickest routes, yeah, we got the quickest routes. 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

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Quickest routes, yeah, we got the quickest routes. 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
2: Yeah, yeah.
0: Hey, J-Bo.
2: Jeez.
1: You don't come home from
2: now. 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Head tats, Mitchell and Ness, I could put prices on your head. 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Yeah.
3: Hey, J-Bo, slow down the whip, let me hop out. 556 is out to Drake. 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I've been spanking shit since middle school, that's why I had to drop out.
4: Niggas keep making diss songs until he catch his ass. 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He got hit before he checked, he was hollering and hooping.

0: 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I'm here on a job site with Tim, who owns his own electrical contracting business.
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0: 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We're positively here where he needs us most.
1: They sure are.
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Hey, what's up? Hey, what's up? 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Yo, what's good? Hey, what's up? What's up? How you been?

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4: Talking about screw and candy paint, swangers and drink. 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
5: Yeah.
4: And we telling them this is where it's going. 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And this is the album that will explain it to people.

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0: 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Call my nigga Ching, when he got the best head of my life, the same damn day. 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
1: Whoa, whoa, whoa, whoa, whoa, whoa.
0: Mr. Him is here.
1: Whoa, whoa, whoa, whoa, whoa, whoa.
0: Mr. Him.

So when a man can tell me about handling business, being a bottom, making his money and still doing what the fuck he wanna do, then you can come up here and tell me some shit. Nigga, I'm just here to tell you stories.

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1: Smoke him.
0: Next time you see your twin, gon' be on the news.
1: 21.
0: I ain't never like authority, I skipped school.
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0: Where you at? 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

slave to the level. 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

0: DJ Sunny Roshi coming to you live on WWUR Worldwide Underground Radio, the People's Radio. We got a couple more hits for you, a couple more jams for you. Top of the hour. Make sure you keep it locked in. Make sure you roll one up or don't roll one up. Be safe out there. Don't sip too much. We'll be back to you. Back at you, top of the hour, WWUR. Q, what you feel?
1: Hold on, let me light that motherfucker. Let me light that motherfucker. Alright, so, even though it's been awful, what are, like, give me three things you grateful for.
2: Grateful every day just to be breathing, bro. Breathing, had agency, real agency, you know, mental.
1: What does agency mean for the people who don't know?
2: Agency, like, the willingness, like, the willing and mind and body to, like, even be able to do what you want to do. Like, you know, a lot of niggas wake up and they can't even do what they want to do physically or mentally, like, you know.
1: So I always, double trap.
2: Double tap for sure.
1: Yeah.
2: It's crazy.
1: All right, one more.

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way get to the city, they all get alerted. 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What we doing, these niggas unreal. 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

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I'm in the cut, cooking up 100 keys of dope. 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

sons of me. 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

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I'm popping this shit in real life. They popping that shit for real. They not having shit going on. Why? That's why they

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I'm a real trench baby. Started with Mercedes. 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I'm lit. I could get you

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But that's only if I want to. She's like a 1-2. I want you to run me. But that's only if I want to. She likes seeing palm trees. Said she with the calm three. But that's only if I want to. I forgot my

0: see some fine shit. Do you know the perky man, cause I can find him. And I don't know myself, it's hard to tell you who I am. And I can't say too much, but I could tell you that I'm him. Is he like a 1-2?
1: I want you to lie.
0: But that's only if I want you, she said she with the calm 3, but that she means it.